It was just two lovers sitting in the car, listening to Blonde, falling for each other. Pink and orange skies, feeling super childish. No Donald Glover. Missed call from my mother.

we were just two lovers. 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Radio on blast, make the moment last. She got solar power. Minutes feel like hours.

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3: 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He's not in an RV. 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
4: And staring at a not-so-motivational poster on my wall.
3: 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In fact, he only stares at views from on top of a mountain.
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3: 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It feels good to be road you. It feels good to Geico.